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3: 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He goes, "Yeah, I'm listening." I go, "You're in your trailer. You can't hear me." So that night I walked out on stage and I said, "Usually I tell a story here, but this guy I know don't want me talking, so I'll just go into the song."
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10: Rain showers and storms continue into the night across the area with the potential for severe weather. The potential threats are damaging winds, hail, and possible tornadic activity, the damaging winds being the main threat. As we get into tomorrow morning, this system does clear out. For Storm Tracker 6, I'm meteorologist Daniel Nemus.
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3: And now, the Storm Tracker 6 forecast on Cruisin' 92.9.
1: Rain showers and storms continue into tonight across the area with the potential for severe weather. The potential threats are damaging winds, hail, and possible tornadic activity, the damaging winds being the main threat. As we get into tomorrow morning, this system does clear out. For Storm Tracker 6, I'm meteorologist Daniel Nemus.
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14: Rain showers and storms continue into the night across the area with the potential for severe weather. The potential threats are damaging winds, hail, and possible tornadic activity, the damaging winds being the main threat. As we get into tomorrow morning, this system does clear out. For Storm Tracker 6, I'm meteorologist Daniel Nemus.
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6: And now the Storm Tracker 6 forecast on Cruisin' 92.9.
11: Rain showers and storms continue into the night across the area with the potential for severe weather. The potential threats are damaging winds, hail, and possible tornadic activity, with damaging winds being the main threat. As we get into tomorrow morning, this system does clear out. For Storm Tracker 6, I'm meteorologist Daniel Nemus.
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1: And now the Storm Tracker 6 forecast on Cruisin' 92.9.
2: Showers and storms last night will give way to mostly sunny skies on this Friday. Those temperatures starting off in the low 60s, but then ending the day in the upper 70s. Low humidity, really nice day. Those temperatures drop back down into the low 60s tonight before rebounding back into the 80s for Saturday. From Storm Tracker 6, I'm your meteorologist, Cole Engel.
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4: Showers and storms last night will give way to mostly sunny skies on this Friday. Those temperatures starting off in the low 60s, but then ending the day in the upper 70s. Low humidity, really nice day. Those temperatures drop back down into the low 60s tonight before rebounding back into the 80s for Saturday. From Storm Tracker 6, I'm your meteorologist, Cole Engel.
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3: Showers and storms last night will give way to mostly sunny skies on this Friday. Those temperatures starting off in the low 60s, but then ending the day in the upper 70s. Low humidity, really nice day. Those temperatures drop back down into the low 60s tonight before rebounding back into the 80s for

0: Saturday. From Storm Tracker 6, I'm your meteorologist, Cole Engel.
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9: Showers and storms last night will give way to mostly sunny skies on this Friday. Those temperatures starting off in the low 60s, but then ending the day in the upper 70s. Low humidity, really nice day. Those temperatures drop back down into the low 60s tonight before rebounding back into the 80s for Saturday. From Storm Tracker 6, I'm your meteorologist, Cole Engel.
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6: Showers and storms last night will give way to mostly sunny skies on this Friday. Those temperatures starting off in the low 60s, but then ending the day in the upper 70s. Low humidity, really nice day. Those temperatures drop back down into the low 60s tonight before rebounding back into the 80s for Saturday. From Storm Tracker 6, I'm your meteorologist, Cole Engel.
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0: time for another Cruise and Music Lesson brought to you by Tyler Heating and Cooling. 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
1: I turned 30 years old with $300 to my name, and I've been playing clubs for 9 years. When it started to take off, I actually realized that this was some rocket ship ride, that we had hit some nerve. I never for a moment thought we were the best band in America. 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
9: I'm Storm Tracker 6 meteorologist Katie Nicolau. Here to look at your forecast. Today we'll have much less humidity in the area with sunny skies and high temperatures in the upper 70s. Overnight we'll have clear skies with lows dropping down to around 60 degrees. Then for the day on Saturday, we'll be warmer with highs in the mid 80s and mostly sunny skies with a chance for storms arriving Saturday night.
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Real Good Friday. 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I'm Danny Stewart on Cruiser 92.9. Lots of sunshine on the forecast today. It's going to be a beautiful day, highs upper 70s. Let's kick off the show with The Cure on Cruiser 92.9.

Lansing's greatest hits cruising 92.9. Wow, Wednesday night, the New York Knicks completed a record rally from 29 points down and beat the Spurs 107-106 for a 3-1 NBA Finals lead. What a game that was. Game number 5 will be Saturday night. Tip-off time around 8:30 on ABC. Can't wait to watch the game.

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0: Sis, hey, jealousy. Hey, isn't that like the Green Monster? Jen Blossoms, Danny Stewart on Feel Good Friday at Cruisin' 92.9. Good morning. We have Duran Duran in the mix. We have Fleetwood Mac, Jackson Browne, and the Eagles all coming up before 7 on Cruisin'. So, I just want to lay this out there. Two restaurants, two of my favorite restaurants, shutting down by the end of this month. One of them is Coral Gables in East Lansing. Their last day of business, June 30th, after being in business 58 years. And now, after nearly 50 years serving the Mason community, the Mason Big Boy has announced it will end operations later this month. And here's the restaurant's recent post on Facebook. I'm going to read part of it for you. Quote, for generations, Mason Big Boy has been more than just a restaurant. It has been a place where neighbors became friends, families gathered after church, kids celebrated birthdays, teams came in after the big game, and countless cups of coffee were shared around the table. If you'd like to check out the recent post, check it out right now at cruisin929.com.
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3: Good Friday morning. I'm Megan Vaselli with 6 News. Michigan State's Board of Trustees will meet this morning to vote on the university's next operating budget and tuition rates. 6 News has learned outgoing President Kevin Guskowitz will be in attendance ahead of his departure for South Carolina, where he'll become the next president of Clemson University. But trustees have yet to say when they plan to name an interim president. Union workers at the American Axle plant in Southwest Michigan could be back on the job by this upcoming Monday. That's because United Auto Workers members are expected to vote on a new contract with the manufacturing plant this weekend. This comes after UAW leaders said Wednesday they reached a tentative deal. Union workers have been striking since June 1st when the previous contract ran out without a new one in place. For the latest news, weather, and sports, be sure to tune into 6 News, and we're always online at WLNS.com.
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11: Hey, Mid-Michigan, this is Ian Kress from the WLNS Sports Department. The Carolina Hurricanes are one win away from winning the Stanley Cup. Last night, the Hurricanes defeated the Golden Knights 4-2 in Game 5. So Carolina goes up 3-2 in the series with Game 6 set for Sunday back in Vegas. Puck drop at 8 o'clock on ABC. There is no NBA Finals game tonight as the series moves back to San Antonio after that epic Game 4 in Madison Square Garden, where the Knicks took a 3-1 lead thanks to a 29-point comeback and OG Anunoby having the game-winning shot in the final 5 seconds. Game 5 of the series will be on Saturday night in San Antonio with tip-off set for 8:30 on ABC. Have a good Friday.
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13: I'm Storm Tracker 6 meteorologist Katie Nicolau. Here's the look at your forecast. Today we'll have much less humidity in the area with sunny skies and high temperatures in the upper 70s. Overnight we'll have clear skies with lows dropping down to around 60 degrees. Then for the day on Saturday, we'll be warmer with highs in the mid-80s and mostly sunny skies with a chance for storms arriving Saturday night.
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Lindsay's greatest hits, Duran Duran, Hungry Like the Wolf, is Danny Stewart on Cruisin' 92.9. You know what? I love Feel Good Fridays because every Friday night at our house, it's game night, and we love playing two games, Sequence and Monopoly. And can you believe this? Just 5% of adults have never played Monopoly. It's one of my favorite games. Fleetwood Mac on Cruisin' 92.9. Yeah.

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0: It's no backing down with Tom Petty and the Heartbreakers. It's Danny Stewart of the morning here on Cruisin' 92.9. Good morning. The weather today and Saturday looking fantastic. Lots of sunshine. Both days are high today, upper 70s on Saturday in the mid 80s. All right, listen. I've been buying lottery tickets now for many, many years. In fact, I started buying tickets when I was about 25 years old. And trust me on this, I have never won anything significant whatsoever. Maybe 10 bucks. So here's your story of the day. An Ohio man accidentally threw away a winning lottery ticket worth $100,000. But luckily, trash collection hadn't come yet. So he dug through his trash and found it. He's pretty glad he did because he took home close to $73,000 after taxes.
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It's great songs, great memories. Danny Stewart in the morning on Cruisin' 92.9. Tonight, by the way, Lake Lansing Bandshale Summer Concert Series with a great show from Slick Jimmy. 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

0: Lansing's greatest hits, Steven Tyler and Aerosmith. It's Crazy Cruiser 92.9. Good morning. Danny Stewart hanging out with you. Welcome to the radio show. We have Alana Miles, Buffalo Springfield, NXS, and Peter Frampton all before 8 o'clock on Cruising. 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Sunshine, highs upper 70s. 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The golf course opened back in June of 1926. 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
3: Good Friday morning. I'm Megan Vaselli with 6 News. The Michigan Department of Transportation says crews will start bridge repairs tomorrow on westbound I-94 at US 127 in Jackson. Because of that, there will be intermittent single lane closures through Tuesday, and more scheduled to happen in 2 weeks on both the 27th and 28th. Those closures are from 9 a.m. to 3 p.m. on weekdays and 6 a.m. to 3 p.m. on weekends. During those times, drivers should expect delays. The Big Boy in Mason will close its doors at the end of the month after serving the community for nearly 50 years. The iconic eatery announced this week that it will shut down on June 25th. According to planning documents, the location will be turned into a gas station and convenience store. The burger franchise still has several restaurants throughout the state, including in Lansing and Charlotte. For the latest news, weather, and sports, be sure to tune into 6 News, and we're always online at WLNS.com.
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11: Hey, Mid-Michigan, this is Ian Kress from the WLNS Sports Department. The Detroit Tigers hit 6 home runs against the Minnesota Twins yesterday and went on to win 11-0. Colt Keith hit his first home run of the season. The Tigers have already hit more home runs in the month of June than they hit in all of May. They have won 7 of their last 9. They'll head to Cleveland now to begin a series this weekend. And there's great news for the Tigers because ace Tarik Skubal will make his return on Saturday. Skubal has not pitched since April 29th due to having loose bodies in his elbow. Also, Casey Mize has a chance to make his return from the injured list on Sunday in Cleveland. Have a good Friday.
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13: I'm Storm Tracker 6 meteorologist Katie Nicolau. Here's a look at your forecast. Today we'll have much less humidity in the area with sunny skies and high temperatures in the upper 70s. Overnight we'll have clear skies with lows dropping down to around 60 degrees. Then for the day on Saturday, we'll be warmer with highs in the mid-80s and mostly sunny skies with a chance for storms arriving Saturday night.
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Lansing's greatest hits every single day on Cruisin' 92.9. Good morning. You want to check out a great show Sunday morning, 10 to noon? 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Great show. Beautiful music from the late 70s and early 80s. Sunday right here on Cruisin' 92.9. There's something.

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Lindsay's greatest hits, and that's the way I like it. Cruising 92.9. Danny Stewart in the morning. Here's some entertainment news on Friday. First of all, Tim Allen still wants to do a Home Improvement revival, but two of his TV sons don't act anymore, and the third is in jail. So he says, quote, "It's a little challenging right now, to put it mildly." And next up, 24 Jump Street is in the works, yes, with Channing Tatum, Jonah Hill, and Ice Cube all in talks to return. Ooh, that would be great, wouldn't it? Here's Van Halen right now on Cruisin' 92.9.

0: Jersey's greatest hits, Journey Several Ways. It's the Danny Stewart Morning Show on Feel Good Friday at Cruisin' 92.9. Good morning. Hey, you want to have some fun tomorrow? Lansing's Capital Region International Airport celebrating a huge event. It's a very historic milestone with an open house this weekend. The airport's centennial celebration is marking a century of landing at the airport. It'll kick off at hashtag Fly Lansing tomorrow, June 13th. 10 o'clock in the morning till 2, but you're going to want to check it out. Bring the family and friends. They're going to have 12 airplanes to check out, drone trucks, and so much more, including fire trucks, plus free plane rides for the kids and food trucks, giveaways, and so much more. It is tomorrow, Saturday, June 13th, Capital Region International Airport, right there at 4100 Capital City Boulevard. 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

Roxy's greatest hits. We are cruising 92.9. Winner, winner, pizza dinner. Guess who won the latest one? Mike Eckroat out of Jackson. Winner of a Pizza House pizza party in East Lansing. And here's the deal. Before 10,

0: Lansing's greatest hits. Really enjoy this song, The Cranberries and Linger. Danny Stewart of the Morning on Friday. We have Rick Astley coming up. The Cars, how about this? The Babies, Prince, and Billy Joel on Cruiser 92.9. Hey, check this out. Sanitation workers in Milwaukee rescued a starving dog that was buried inside a garbage bin during their route. So they took him to a shelter for care, and the supervisor who helped rescue him later adopted him and named him PJ. So now the dog has a permanent home with a loving owner. Isn't that sweet? That is your story of the day.
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3: Good morning, I'm Kirk Montgomery with 6 News. This morning, the city of Lansing provides an update on its effort to build dozens of small living spaces called Mod Pods. City officials say the project is rapidly progressing and expects its plans to be finalized within the next 2 weeks. The city is looking to add 50 of these housing pods in the parking lot of the Ingham County Health and Human Services building to help address homelessness within the community. Consultants are completing engineering and architectural designs for the site. The city is also drafting a special land use permit so construction can get underway. Later this morning, MSU's Board of Trustees will meet in Southwest Michigan to vote on the university's next operating budget and tuition rates. The meeting will take place at the MSU Southwest Michigan Research and Extension Center in Benton Harbor. For the latest news, weather, and sports, watch 6 News.
0: 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Cruisin' 92.9 at Pizza House in East Lansing giving away another pizza party this coming Friday. Hi, I'm Danny Stewart. This morning before 10, text the word pizza and your name to 517-694-4929 to be entered to win this week's $25 gift card. And good luck from Cruisin' 92.9.

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11: Hey, Mid-Michigan. This is Ian Crossman of the WLNS Sports Department. The Carolina Hurricanes are one win away from winning the Stanley Cup. Last night, the Hurricanes defeated the Golden Knights 4-2 in Game 5. So Carolina goes up 3-2 in the series, with Game 6 set for Sunday back in Vegas. Puck drop at 8 o'clock on ABC. There is no NBA Finals game tonight as the series moves back to San Antonio after that epic Game 4 in Madison Square Garden, where the Knicks took a 3-1 lead thanks to a 29-point comeback and OG Anunoby having the game-winning shot in the final 5 seconds. Game 5 of the series will be on Saturday night in San Antonio, with tip-off set for 8:30 on ABC. Have a good Friday.
12: And now, the Storm Tracker 6 forecast on Cruise.

0: I'm Storm Tracker 6 meteorologist Katie Nicolau. Here with a look at your forecast. Today we'll have much less humidity in the area with sunny skies and high temperatures in the upper 70s. Overnight we'll have clear skies with lows dropping down to around 60 degrees. Then for the day on Saturday we'll be warmer with highs in the mid 80s and mostly sunny skies with a chance for storms arriving Saturday night.
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great. It's just one of my favorite Rick Astley songs on Feel Good Friday, Never Gonna Give You Up. It's Danny Stewart in the Morning with a Nonstop Music Morning, brought to you by Joe's Body Shop in Perry. Anytime you need a tow, call Joe's, 517-625-6340.

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Lacey's Greatest Hits. There's the classic Animotion. You're my obsession. Tell you what, after seeing that movie, I passed on that. Cruising 92.9. The other night, the Knicks completed a record rally from 29.

0: GI out. Tom Petty and the Heartbreakers and Refugee with Danny Stewart of the Morning on Cruisin' 92.9. You know what sounds really good to me? An ice-cold Coors Light. And speaking of this, Coors Light is letting fans pack three beers packed into one giant can in celebration of the 2026 FIFA World Cup, which started this week. In fact, it started yesterday on Thursday, June 11th. But the beer brand Tuesday this week, they announced a new Taller Boy canister. It's a limited edition, taller than a tall boy can, designed to hold and chill three full Coors Light cans all at once. I love it.
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0: 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All right, speaking of feeling good, Gorilla Matt Weston of Lanesburg, our latest Pizza House Pizza winner in East Lansing. Congratulations, my friend. You've won the works, a $25 gift card to go there any single day of the week and enjoy some fantastic food, Matt. 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So again, this week's winner, congrats again to Gorilla Matt Weston of Lanesburg, Cruising 92.9.
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2: Hey, Mid-Michigan, this is Ian Kress from the WLNS Sports Department. The Detroit Tigers hit 6 home runs against the Minnesota Twins yesterday and went on to win 11-0. Colt Keith hit his first home run of the season. The Tigers have already hit more home runs in the month of June than they hit in all of May. They have won 7 of their last 9. They'll head to Cleveland now to begin a series this weekend. And there's great news for the Tigers because ace Tarik Skubal will make his return on Saturday. Skubal has not pitched since April 29th due to having loose bodies in his elbow. Also, Casey Mize has a chance to make his return from the injured list on Sunday in Cleveland. Have a good Friday.
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4: I'm Storm Tracker 6 meteorologist Katie Nicolau. Here's a look at your forecast. Today we'll have much less humidity in the area with sunny skies and high temperatures in the upper 70s. Overnight we'll have clear skies with lows dropping down to around 60 degrees. Then for the day on Saturday, we'll be warmer with highs in the mid-80s and mostly sunny skies with a chance for storms arriving Saturday night.
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Lansing's greatest hits, Living on a Prayer, Bon Jovi, for Eden Rapids on Cruisin' 92.9. Tell you what, the weather today and Saturday, beautiful, my friends. 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On that note, have a great weekend, and I'll talk to you Monday, 6 to 10. 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
0: Yeah! Just tell it to play Cruisin' 92.9. Commercials are over.
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11: I'm Storm Tracker 6 meteorologist Katie Nicolau, here to look at your forecast. Today we'll have much less humidity in the area, with sunny skies and high temperatures in the upper 70s. Overnight we'll have clear skies with lows dropping down to around 60 degrees. Then for the day on Saturday, we'll be warmer with highs in the mid-80s and mostly sunny skies, with a chance for storms arriving Saturday night.
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10: I'm Storm Tracker 6 meteorologist Katie Nicolau. Here's a look at your forecast. Today we'll have much less humidity in the area with sunny skies and high temperatures in the upper 70s. Overnight we'll have clear skies with lows dropping down to around 60 degrees. Then for the day on Saturday, we'll be warmer with highs in the mid 80s and mostly sunny skies with a chance for storms arriving Saturday night.
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8: I'm Storm Tracker 6 meteorologist Katie Nicolau. Here's a look at your forecast. Today we'll have much less humidity with sunny skies and high temperatures in the upper 70s. Overnight we'll have clear skies with lows dropping down to around 60 degrees. Then for the day on Saturday, we'll be warmer with highs in the mid-80s and mostly sunny skies with a chance for storms arriving Saturday night.
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9: I'm Storm Tracker 6 meteorologist Katie Nicolau. Here's a look at your forecast. Today we'll have much less humidity with sunny skies and high temperatures in the upper 70s. Overnight we'll have clear skies with lows dropping down to around 60 degrees. Then for the day on Saturday, we'll be warmer with highs in the mid-80s and mostly sunny skies with a chance for storms arriving Saturday night.
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5: And now, the Storm Tracker 6 forecast on Cruisin' 92.9.
6: I'm Storm Tracker 6 meteorologist Katie Nicolau. Here's a look at your forecast. Today we'll have much less humidity with sunny skies and high temperatures in the upper 70s. Overnight we'll have clear skies with lows dropping down to around 60 degrees. Then for the day on Saturday, we'll be warmer with highs in the mid-80s and mostly sunny skies with a chance for storms arriving Saturday night.
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Thanks for choosing Cruisin' at Work. We hope you found exactly what you're looking for. We're playing Lansing's Greatest Hits, and this is Melissa Etheridge.

0: at work, online, cruising929.com. And Modern English, I met with you with Randy. Good afternoon. Still some power outages dotting mid-Michigan, but they are dwindling quickly. There are still some outages east. It will actually be west of the Charlotte area. The Hastings area was hard hit by the storms last night. Consumers Energy says they're still working on that, but thousands of people still without power across the state. Thankfully, we are at full power here, and the Lansing's Greatest Hits will roll on. Steve Winwood coming up next on Cruisin'.
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cruising, 92.9. So this is good car wash weather for sure. Storm Tracker 6 forecast is sunny the rest of the afternoon. High in the upper 70s. A low tonight, 59. Sunny. A little warmer tomorrow, 84 the high. And a morning shower possible Sunday, but dry the rest of the day and 73. It's sunny right now. Mid-70s with Phil Collins. Another day in paradise.

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Here comes Champagne Supernova cruising 92.9.

0: That's a good one from Tom Petty and the Heartbreakers. Free, Fallen, Cruising 92.9. Randy, good afternoon. Going to be great weather tomorrow for golf. 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
9: A nice change of pace here in mid-Michigan with mostly clear skies throughout tonight and lows getting into the lower 60s. We do see our high temperatures rise up for tomorrow into the mid-80s, but mostly sunny skies remain until we get into the overnight hours and into Sunday morning where a few rain showers return. For Storm Tracker 6, I'm meteorologist Daniel Nemus.
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9 with the traffic jam at 4. Well, Cheap Trick was going to be in Standish, Michigan at Saguenay Eagles Landing Casino and Hotel Saturday, June 20th. But unfortunately, the show has been canceled. The band posted on their Facebook page yesterday that due to circumstances beyond their control, they are going to have to cancel the show in Standish on the 20th of this month. Just over a week away. So make a note of that. We have a posting on Facebook about the details on how to get a refund if you had tickets. Here comes Cheap Trick now. It's the

Cruising 92.9. Hi there. Just after 4 o'clock, the traffic jam has commenced on Friday afternoon. We have jams on the way from Billy Joel, Mike and the Mechanics, plus Elton John. Right now, it's The Fray on Cruising 92.9.

0: 99.9 The Traffic Jam, brought to you by Liskey's Auto and Truck Service, downtown Lansing. And I'm Randy. Good afternoon. Sunny 77 in the capital city. If you are interested, tomorrow our friends at Lansing's Capital Region International Airport, they have a big celebration. It's the centennial celebration. Yeah, the airport, LAN, is turning 100 tomorrow. And they have an open house for the community from 10 a.m. till 2 p.m. at the airport. Kids can fly free. 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Kids ages 8 to 17 can get up in an airplane and fly with an expert pilot. And also there's refreshments and they have drawings. 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So check it all out. We have a story online in the news section, cruising929.com.
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Cruising 99. We're going to hop on the boat this weekend. Sunday morning is Yacht Rock with Captain Adam and his flock of seagulls. Be listening for 2 hours of Yacht Rock classics, 10 to

0: 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Good afternoon. It's free fishing weekend in Michigan, by the way. Maybe take a kid fishing. If you do nothing else this weekend, you can fish anywhere, anytime without a license. They only do this for two weekends a year, and this is the summertime weekend. So June 13th, 14th, free fishing for everybody in the state of Michigan.
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7: And now, the Storm Tracker 6 forecast on Cruisin' 92.9.
8: A nice change of pace here in mid-Michigan with mostly clear skies throughout tonight and lows getting into the lower 60s. We do see our high temperatures rise up for tomorrow into the mid-80s, but mostly sunny skies remain until we get into the overnight hours and into Sunday morning, where a few rain showers return. For Storm Tracker 6, I'm meteorologist Daniel Nemus.
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0: time for another Cruise and Music Lesson brought to you by Tyler Heating and Cooling. 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
1: I turned 30 years old with $300 to my name, and I've been playing clubs for 9 years. When it started to take off, I actually realized that this was some rocket ship ride, that we had hit some nerve. I never for a moment thought we were the best band in America. I knew that it was just the public seizing on us and the media seizing on us, and I realized that.
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0: News, the first big hit, You Believe in Love, 1982, and Randy Stein, good afternoon. Are you ready for some World Cup soccer? Soccer is one thing that's, I think it's just beyond my grasp. I don't get it. I'm not from the right generation, probably. But I will be watching tonight, USA opening up the World Cup against Paraguay, and that's at 9 o'clock on Fox, regular Fox TV. I'm more of a baseball guy. I might be watching more baseball tonight. Tigers in Cleveland to play the Guardians.
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Storm Tracker 6 forecast tonight saying low 59, sunny, warmer tomorrow, high climbing to

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If you're headed for the Lugnuts game tonight or tomorrow night or on Sunday, don't forget $5 parking at Liske's there, kitty corner from the ballpark. Coming up in a few minutes, we'll find out what's up.

0: Cruising 92.9. That is a great summertime song, isn't it? A good one to sing along with. Los Lobos and La Bamba, Traffic Jam, and Randy Stein. Good afternoon. Well, plenty up this weekend. The list is long of events and happenings across mid-Michigan. Oh, by the way, don't forget, tonight, Lansing Mayor Andy Shore's wife is on Jeopardy. That's at 7:30 on WILX TV 10. We'll see how she does. Meridian Township's Juneteenth celebration kicks off tonight. That goes until 7 o'clock. That's at Marketplace on the Green with music and food trucks. Beer Fest is set for Saturday afternoon at Dotto Riverfront Park. 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You can celebrate Yankee Doodle Days downtown Grand Ledge tomorrow. Parade at 11, family fun, music, and more in the heart of downtown GL, as I call it. And Portland Rodeo is set for Saturday evening at Bogue Flats in Portland. They'll have 2,000-pound bulls there. And guys, yeah, trying to ride them. As my dad used to say around the farm, never make a bull mad, or you'll find out. Yep, that's what he used to say. That's what's up across mid-Michigan. Have a great weekend.
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2: And now, the Storm Tracker 6 forecast on Cruisin' 92.9.
3: A nice change of pace here in mid-Michigan with mostly clear skies throughout tonight and lows getting into the lower 60s. We do see our high temperatures rise up for tomorrow into the mid-80s, but mostly sunny skies remain until we get into the overnight hours and into Sunday morning, where a few rain showers return. For Storm Tracker 6, I'm meteorologist Daniel Nemus.
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Can't go for that Hall & Oates and the traffic jam, Randy Stein. As we always do on Friday, here's where we wrap up our week worth of traffic jams. Thanks to the sponsor of the traffic jam. 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They'll cool you off if your car is not cooling you down on these hot summer days. Get it to Liske's.

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Tracy Chapman and Randy Stein reminding you, Danny Stewart back on Monday morning. When you report back for duty at the office, listen on your way into work for Danny 6 to 10 on Cruising. So late.

0: TB40, and we're talking some red wine. Randy Stein, good afternoon. We know you want to be able to listen to us anywhere, anytime. That's why we are everywhere, on the computer, online with the stream, cruisin929.com, on the smartphone with the Cruisin app, and also the home smart speaker, where we'll be playing Lansing's greatest hits all weekend long. 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

Cruising 92.9. Well, this has been one of those days. Just super nice. Low humidity. Lots of sunshine. Temperatures in the upper 70s. Storm Tracker 6 forecast says, well, we'll hang on to it for at least part of the weekend. Tomorrow, it'll be sunny, a little bit warmer, 85 the high. Maybe a morning shower Sunday, but then highs only in the mid-70s will cool back off again. Right now it's 77 with the police. 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

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Great way to stay up to date on station events and giveaways. Here comes Sheryl Crow. This ain't no-

0: Tears for Fears. Take a deep breath and let out a sigh. The weekend is finally here. And we have a lot of great music on the way from Genesis and some Kim Carnes coming up, too. Don't forget, we have a lot of information for you over on our website. If you have some time this weekend, if you're surfing the internet, go to cruising929.com. 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
0: Ah, we've officially kicked off the summer travel season. You're rolling down your windows now, but you keep hearing a rattle noise coming from underneath the car when you run over those potholes. A ka-chink here, a ka-chunk there. Hi there, it's Randy Stein from Cruisin' 92.9, giving my full endorsement for the work that they do at Liske's Auto and Truck Service in downtown Lansing. 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
9: A nice change of pace here in mid-Michigan with mostly clear skies throughout tonight and to the lows getting into the lower 60s. We do see our high temperatures rise up for tomorrow into the mid-80s, but mostly sunny skies remain until we get into the overnight hours and into Sunday morning, where a few rain showers return. For Storm Tracker 6, I'm meteorologist Daniel Nemus.
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misunderstanding here, Genesis. It's the weekend. It is time to chill. Don't forget to be back here for some live music Saturday night. It's Saturday Night Live, we call it. 7 to 9 live concert music. Some real vintage stuff. Be listening tomorrow night. Here's America. Horse with no name. We're cruising 92.9.

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4: And now the Storm Tracker 6 forecast on Cruisin' 92.9.
5: A nice change of pace here in mid-Michigan with mostly clear skies throughout tonight and to the lows getting into the lower 60s. We do see our high temperatures rise up for tomorrow into the mid-80s, but mostly sunny skies remain until we get into the overnight hours and into Sunday morning where a few rain showers return. For Storm Tracker 6, I'm meteorologist Daniel Nemus.
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